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Them old days.

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4: 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Welcome back from the long Labor Day weekend.
3: We're back.
4: Hope you guys enjoyed it and had a good one.
3: Where's all the teachers? Text in.
4: Yeah, 732-776-5555. Let us know what you're up to.
3: That's right.
4: Here's your nails. American drivers paid record prices at the pump this Labor Day.
3: Yes, I did.
4: AAA reports the national average for regular unleaded gasoline hit $4.15 per gallon Monday, surpassing the previous Labor Day record of $3.82 set in 2012. Diesel also hit a record of $5.90 per gallon. AAA spokesperson Brittany Moy cited elevated crude oil costs offsetting typical post-summer price declines.
3: Oh, so crude.
4: Come on, guys.
3: Come on, let's get that gas down.
4: $65 to fill my tank yesterday, which compared to some is still nothing. But
3: $65?
4: Yeah.
3: Yikes.
4: To fill.
3: Yeah, I guess. I never fill my tank, so I don't know.
4: Yeah, I looked at it. I was like, what for? What does that say?
3: What?
4: I didn't know. I was like, what?
3: Yeah, it's very sad.
4: I had to go to a gas station. I usually will go to like Costco.
3: Mm-hmm.
4: They're not that much cheaper, but they are a little bit cheaper.
3: Nina, every penny counts.
4: So I ended up going to like Wawa, and I was like, what is it?
3: Yeah.
4: Oh, my God.
3: Yeah. Yeah. I saw something. I was like, does that say $4.75?
4: Oh, my God. Yeah.
3: $4.55? $4.75? I was like, whoa.
4: Yeah. Everything was over $4.
3: But they got you. I mean, luckily I found places like, you know, $4.20, $4.17, like that kind of stuff. But I was like, I saw some random ones. I was like, what?
4: Yeah.
3: Yeah. So, yeah. We're all poor.
4: And today's holidays.
3: Yes.
4: National Ampersand Day.
3: Oh, ampersand.
4: Ampersand.
3: Whatever that is.
4: It's the and sign.
3: Don't care.
4: Well, you should know what it is. Actors Day. International Literacy Day.
3: Oh.
4: Literacy. You should also pay attention to that.
3: What?
4: Dog Walker Appreciation Day.
3: No.
4: Iguana Awareness Day.
3: Oh, iguana.
4: Tom had an iguana that killed it.
3: I did not have an iguana. I had a bearded lizard.
4: Bearded dragon.
3: And I didn't kill it. It just died.
4: Pardon Day, Star Trek Day, and World Physical Therapy Day.
3: Oh, Nina, do you have physical therapy?
4: I finished my PT on Saturday.
3: How's your knee feel?
4: My 10 weeks. It's okay.
3: Yeah.
4: I did some of my exercises. He said, he gave me a regimen for home.
3: Yeah.
4: And said to do it every other day. So I did it yesterday. So it's hurting a little bit today, but. Because now I'm pushing it. I'm doing like lunges and squats and things.
3: Now Nina's doing it.
4: It hurts, you know, but.
3: Now she's moving that knee.
4: I'm trying to, you know.
3: Nina the knee.
4: Nina the knee.
3: What did you do this weekend?
4: I did a lot, actually.
3: Really?
4: I had a couple barbecues.
3: Wow. You were invited.
4: I was.
3: You're nice.
4: Yeah.
3: Wow.
4: My cousin's here from North Carolina, so
3: oh, that's right.
4: Went to my mom's and hung out there. We had good times.
3: What'd you guys do?
4: Reminisce.
3: Eating pulled pork?
4: A reminisce. No. My mom made macaroni and stuff.
3: I didn't know if she was like him. Let them make him feel comfortable and give him what they want. Pulled the pork.
4: No, he doesn't only eat pulled pork.
3: From Carolinas, I don't know. He's like, I want vinegar-based.
4: Oh, and on Thursday.
3: Barbecue sauce.
4: Thursday night. Kicking off the weekend was that our last Ella Langley ticket place.
3: Yeah, I know. I heard it was wild.
4: It was wild and crazy. But it was great. So
3: people were like, yo, where you at? I'm like, Nina's there, buddy.
4: Yeah.
3: I was like, big Nina.
4: But I wasn't
3: there.
4: At Jenks.
3: You're outside.
4: I was in the rides.
3: Oh, really?
4: Yeah.
3: Oh, wow.
4: I wasn't on the boardwalk or by Jenks Club.
3: Yeah, I guess people must have been there like, where you at? And I was like, I don't know. Nina the knee's there.
4: Yeah. Nina the knee there.
3: I was like, Nina the knee is there. We have a football game, so we have to go to foosball.
4: Yeah, so I was there in the middle of the rides. There was so many people came out.
3: That's nice.
4: Like over 300 people came out.
3: Love it.
4: For Ella, which I get it. I get it. I'm sorry. I wish I could give everybody tickets. I always hate that. You walk away, and it's like, oh, man. Sorry, guys.
3: I run out of there. I go, bye, and just take off.
4: And then, my son had a flag football game.
3: Nice.
4: And, And then yesterday, housework.
3: Yeah.
4: What about you?
3: Thursday, we had football.

0: lovable. A lot of foosball. And then, because we had the freshman game and then a varsity game.
1: Yeah.
0: Then, again, this Thursday, we have the same deal. Then we had Friday. Not a lot going on Friday. My wife's birthday, so we kind of celebrated, did whatever. Like, we did a lot of stuff.
1: Oh, happy belated gap.
0: Yes. Then Saturday, we celebrated my wife's birthday with everyone. We all went out and partied. We danced the night away. Ha, ha, ha, ha, ha.
1: You danced? Where?
0: Well,
1: I feel like there's no place to dance anymore.
0: I didn't really dance that much, but I mean, people were dancing at the bar. There was like a cover band playing. Everyone was very excited about it. You know, my hell, basically. But everyone else had a great time. I was like, yay! That was Saturday. And then Sunday, we went out again. Sunday night, hang with some friends, do whatever. And then yesterday, just a lot of work prepping for foosball. Because my mom, my mom. My wife's on the board. Plus, I saw my mom as well. Oh, we went to a restaurant on Saturday. Or Sunday. Worst restaurant ever. I'm not going to say what the restaurant was, but it was terrible.
1: Why?
0: Nina, number one, they come over there. It was super expensive. They're acting like they're a fancy restaurant. They're not. It looks like one, but it ain't.
1: Okay.
0: There's like, I noticed a weird, I was like, man, there's two waiters here, huh? All right, that's no big deal. And I'm like, looking around, I'm like, where are all the workers? They take our order. Number one, they go, hey, they go to do the specials. And I'm like, they're like, there's a prime rib special. I go, oh, sounds fantastic. I was like, I'll take the prime rib special. My mom's like, we'll take the prime rib special. Everyone's like, oh, yeah. And then they all got whatever. We get our food. Number one, it took forever for us. We're there for 3 hours.
1: Was it packed?
0: No, Nina. I was like, that was the first sign. I get my prime rib special. It's not. I'm like, why do they sear the prime rib? I've never seen that before. I'm like, this is weird. So I'm like, okay, all right, whatever. So I'm eating it. My wife's food is completely raw. Her steak is raw. I mean, like, Pittsburgh style sear. I was like, ew. She goes, like, to filet mignon. She's like, no, this is $65. Nobody comes back. Nobody to see us. They finally come back. And my wife's like, hey, mine and my sister's, which is pregnant, are completely raw. You know, and they're like, oh, she's like, you know, it's been 40 minutes. Don't even worry about it. I'm not waiting again. Like, whatever. They go, oh, okay. They don't know what to do. They didn't take it off the bill. They didn't know what was going on. Then they come back with the bill. They didn't take any of it off. They didn't even see us. The guy throws the pen at my wife.
1: Oh, my God.
0: Oh, Nina, it was wild. The prime rib special, Nina, $85 for prime rib.
1: Oh, my God.
0: And then it wasn't even prime rib. It was like, oh, I think, I was like, what? And they're like, it's ribeye. And I'm like, you said prime rib. I'm like, what? Nina, this thin. It was like I got half an inch thick. I was like, what?
1: That's insane.
0: I was like, this is insane. Insane with some julienne carrots.
1: Yes. You could have cut this story way shorter by just saying we got prime rib for $85.
0: Well, no, and my wife, the story's not done. They didn't take off the food, and my wife's like, you got to take off. We didn't even eat it. Like, we didn't eat the food, and they're like, oh, I don't know what to do. And they're like, what do you mean? We didn't even eat it. It was completely raw, and nobody came back to see what was going on. We sat here for 45 minutes before you even came back.
1: My God.
0: They're like, you guys want dessert? We're like, no, we want to get out of here. We've been here for 3 hours. Wild. Never going back there again.
1: Well, I mean, it's hard. You're telling the story, but you're not letting people know the place. I'm like, how are they going to know?
0: Because I'm not going to tell them the place. It's not okay. You know what I mean? Like, it's not okay. I'm not trying to ruin people's businesses. I'm just saying I'm not going back. But yeah, it was wild. Wild. All right, let's get the first texter. I've been rambling. Oh my God, it's Tuesday. It's Sunday Daddy Tuesday. I didn't even realize it because of the weird week. And Debbie from Eatontown, you're the first texter, followed by Petey Staten Island. Another Petey from Staten Island. Todd, a trash truck guy. Andy Elvers, local 1, and 23 long minutes after that is Raymond for Relay. Go in on Sunday Daddy Tuesday.
1: All right, after Rainbow, we got Dawn, Sabine, Reenie, Wayne, and Terry, Karen, the Thunder Lunch Lady, Mike T, Local 282, Dorian, Brian, the Bader, Dave, Tina, Eatontown, Kevin, Lisa, Brick, C-Captain, Chris, Coach Kev, Teacher Jill, Zoe, Poor Dick, Cherise, Brain from Bayville, Sexy Bib. Tyler, Mike Seeger, Brick, Grace Piscataway, Mary O'Bridge, and Gary from Barnegat. Good morning, everybody.

0: Yeah.
1: 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It is 6:12. 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

0: three things you need to know.
1: By the way, that was Dan and Shay. We got Dan and Shay tickets coming up around 7:30.
2: That's right.
1: All right, so keep listening for your chance to win. And here are three things you need to know.
2: Need to know them.
1: Unfortunate ways to die. Well,
2: oh.
1: A 43-year-old influencer died after undergoing penis enlargement surgery in Thailand.
2: Oh, I shouldn't laugh.
1: Why go to Thailand to get this done?
2: I don't know. Hey, how did blah, blah die? This is so sad. Penis enlargement. What?
1: Yeah.
2: Man, he must have really needed to get that thing fixed. That stinks. 43. Mm.
1: His name was, they called him Tiny.
2: Oh, no. We need more for Tiny!
1: It was a British-Nigerian influencer named Igho Tiny Uberibo.
2: Oh, Uberibo?
1: Uberibo. He died. He was only 43. So sad.
2: More CCs for that winner! Mm. He's not going to make it, Doc. We need more.
1: He had a pulmonary embolism because of the injections into his penis.
2: I don't even know what that means.
1: You died, Tom.
2: We got to do a lot for this thing.

0: beep, beep, beep.
1: It's a it's a blockage in like an artery.
0: Oh my God. So sad.
1: It's a blood clot. It's so sad.
0: In the dong?
1: No. So the blockage was in his lung artery, which happens from a clot. So like it traveled from his veins in his legs and it went up.
0: Yeah, an air bubble got in there, huh? That's not good.
1: So, R.I.P. Tiny.
0: Well, this is one way I'll never die.
1: Why?
0: I'll never have to get...
1: You'll never have to?
0: Yeah, I'll never do it. I mean, it's not that I don't have to. Don't get me wrong. It's not like I'm... Guys, I'm not bragging. I'm just saying I just wouldn't go to Thailand for the surgery.
1: Yeah,
0: you know what
1: right,
0: I mean?
1: Right, right.
0: Like, don't get me wrong. I'm not like, I don't need that. I probably do. But...
1: However,
0: I'm not getting that surgery.
1: You're not going to Thailand.
0: Unless I'm that guy with that little... What's it called? The pinky nail guy.
1: Oh God!
0: That guy.
1: Yeah, let's not even go there again.
0: Yeah, if you're a teacher and you're like, what are they talking about? You miss a lot. Next.
1: TSA is testing a return to allowing non-travelers to hang out with loved ones at airport gates.
0: Oh, really? They're going to do that again?
1: So, remember when you could wait with friends and family at the gate? The TSA is now testing a new program allowing approved non-ticketed visitors to pass through security.
0: Oh, it's like the 80s.
1: At 13 U.S. airports.
0: It's like when you see the movies and people are waiting for them, like, come on, when they get out of the gate.
1: Mm-hmm.
0: The old school movies. That's nice, I guess. I'll be honest with you, for a guy to travel all the time, there was nothing better than when it was like, you got to stop here, see ya. I kind of liked
1: do you mean?
0: It. Like when you walk to the gate. Like, say me and you were going to the airport, right? And we're at the gate, and I'm like, I gotta go to the gate. See you later. Big hug. See ya. And I just walk back to the thing and wait for an hour in quiet and peace while you had a Cinnabon like a fat guy. It's amazing. Now, there's someone chirping at me the entire time. Like, now if I go with my wife, I'll be walking out there. She's like, oh, come with you. I'm like, to the gate? Yeah, to the gate. I'm like, oh, okay. Oh. I'm like, I'm gonna get a Cinnabon. Do you need a Cinnabon before you... I'm going to go to the bar. It's 7:30 in the morning.
1: Oh, God. I don't know.
0: I'm just here to wait with you until you get on the plane because I want to see you off.
1: Yeah. Oh, God. I get it, but I don't know how this is going to go.
0: I'm going to just stay at the gate.
1: It's making more work for TSA and stuff to have to approve everybody.
0: Yeah, I get it.
1: You know, I don't know. And finally... Foosball
0: back on Wednesday.
1: Just around the corner.
0: That's right. That corner's tomorrow.
1: And a ranking of the best tailgate foods is topped by burgers, chicken wangs, and hot diggity diggities.
0: Of course. You have
1: on
0: to have those
1: On the flip side, food's not great for tailgating. Stuffed mushrooms. And PB&J. Hey, I'll bring the stuffed mushrooms.
0: I'm like, this tailgate's great. Where's the pulled pork? Where's the ribs? Where's the barbecue? We have, listen to this menu. I'm ready. I'm ready to tailgate hard. We have stuffed mushrooms. What? Yep. Yep. We have peanut butters and jelly sliders. What? Yeah. We had air fried mozzarella sticks. I'm like, what is happening?
1: And don't forget the mushrooms.
0: Burgers and dogs? No. We have some dim sum, though. What?
1: Dim sum. We're bringing dim sum to the tailgate.
0: Like this weird... We have zucchini boats.
1: Don't forget the pate.
0: I'm like, all right, man. We got a barbecue. We got on the barbecue. We got zucchini boats on the barbecue. I'm like, zucchini boats?
1: Oh,
0: yeah,
1: man.
0: We have a theme. Everything's going to be stuffed. Stuffed mushrooms, zucchini boats.
1: Yeah.
0: So much stuff. And I'm like... I'm like, can I just go a hot dog?
1: Oh, that's so funny. Stuffed mushrooms.
0: Maybe some buffalo wings? Oh, we have hummus.
1: What? Oh, yeah, hummus and pita. What are we doing?
0: I'm like, I like hummus and pita, but like,
1: me too.
0: It's cold outside. I want a tailgate. I want some wings. You got that thing going. You got that Blackstone going. What are we doing?
1: I mean, you can't go wrong with burgers and dogs. That's
0: it. Of course.
1: And then you want to throw in a third thing, you're going to throw in wings.
0: Wings.
1: Come on, guys.
0: Chicken breasts. I mean, little steak sandwiches. I mean, they're all kind of
1: pretzel bites.
0: Pretzel bites, they don't hold, though.
1: No, they don't. They get soggy.
0: So, like, that's what I'm saying.
1: That is very frustrating.
0: Subs.
1: Mm.
0: But, like, what we're talking about, like...
1: A nice 6-footer. Mm.
0: Yeah, Nina likes a 6-footer.
1: I like a 6-foot sub.
0: Oh, yeah, you're dirty.
1: And there are three things you needed to know on Jersey's Best Country. It's Thunder 106.
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8: Okay, clearly we're having some technical issues here. Back to Road Wrap. Pretty quiet. We got some delays on the turnpike, inner roadway northbound, right around Interchange 12. All lanes are open, 2 mile delay due to volume. Other than that, we're clear on the parkway, 9, 18, 33 through 37 look good. 88 and 70, we got no trouble. So let's move ahead to weather. Today, sunny to partly cloudy, high 82. Tonight, partly cloudy, a little humid. Low 68, and then tomorrow, humid, breezy in the afternoon, high 85. Right now, it's 60 on Jersey's Best Country, Thunder 106.
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2: 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It is 7:07. 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
3: News.
2: American drivers paid record prices at the pump this Labor Day.
3: Yes, we did.
2: Tell me about it.
3: Yes, we did.
2: AAA is reporting regular unleaded is $4.15 per gallon.
3: On the cheap.
2: Surpassing the previous Labor Day record of $3.82 set in 2012.
3: Oh, God.
2: Diesel hit a record, too, at $5.90 per gallon.
3: We're so poor.
2: Oh, my goodness.

0: What else we got? Today's holidays. National Ampersand Day.
1: Ampersand.
0: Actors Day. International Literacy Day.
1: Oh, I'm illiterate.
0: National Dog Walker Appreciation Day.
1: Oh, walk that dog.
0: Iguana Awareness Day. Pardon Day.
1: Oh.
0: Star Trek Day.
1: Star Trek. That's your husband's favorite.
0: Yeah.
1: He loves the Trek.
0: He does. And World Physical Therapy Day.
1: Oh,
0: I never was a Trekkie.
1: No. You're not any of it.
0: I can't get into it.
1: You don't like Star Wars either. Usually it's either a Trekkie or Star Wars, but like...
0: I mean...
1: You're not
0: I know the Star Wars movies. Like, I watched them all. My brothers were into it and stuff, but like...
1: Yeah, you know them better than Star Trek.
0: Yeah, my dad was a Trekkie.
1: Really?
0: But I watched some of the newer Star Treks with Jay now, like, and I'm like, oh, what's going on here, you know? But I'm not invested.
1: Yeah, I'm not invested either. I'd rather watch Star Wars, to be honest with you.
0: Honestly, if I had to choose, I'd take none of them. Can I just watch something
1: completely?
0: You can't
1: watch none of them. You have to pick one of them.
0: If I had to pick one.
1: Star Wars or Star Trek? Which one are you picking? Star Wars all day for me. Star Wars all day. It's not even competition.
0: I think I'd have to. Oh, that's just so hard. Star Wars is a commitment because they're movies. Well, at least Star Treks are like 30 minutes.
1: Star Trek's movies too.
0: Well, no, the shows though.
1: And there's movies.
0: I know, but I'm not talking about the movies.
1: You have to talk about the movies.
0: If we're talking about what movies, I would go Star Wars.
1: Okay.
0: Star Wars.
1: Star Wars.
0: That's what
1: I'm saying. Star Wars all day long.
0: Yeah, that's what I would
1: do. I mean, you act like there's no there's tons of Star Trek movies. Tons of them.
0: Is there?
1: Yeah. You'd be surprised. In the 80s, there was, three or four of them, and they redid them. Like, there's a lot. Not as many as Star Wars. Like, Star Wars has more movies and shows, and Star Trek has more shows than movies, but
0: yeah,
1: there's definitely...
0: I feel like it's like...
1: But Star Wars has a lot of shows, too. Look, Star Wars all day long. Thunder Nation, Star Wars or Star Trek? What are you picking? Yeah. If you're going to be a dork, be a dork.
0: Who wins that battle?
1: It's 100% Star Wars. Darth Vader? Way cooler than Kong.
0: Kong?
1: Yeah, Kong? Kang? Whatever his name is. That's like their main villain.
0: I don't think so.
1: I'm telling you, it's true.
0: You're talking about Star Trek?
1: Star Trek, yeah. Like, their biggest villains. Like, I think it's Kong. Yeah, Nina, I'm telling you.
0: I honestly, I don't know. I
1: Joe from Brick, neither. I'd watch Rocky. You can't vote for Rocky!
0: I take Rocky, too.
1: There's no spaceships in Rocky, guys.
0: Rocky 4.
1: No. You can't pick Rocky. It's Star Trek or Star Wars. Which one? Can't pick Rocky. Can't pick Forrest Gump. There we go. Jenny, Star Wars. There you go.
0: Yeah, you got to go Star Wars if you're
1: going to pick you got to go Star Wars. You can't. I mean, come on. Star Trek. It's such dork stuff.
0: But Star Wars isn't dorky, guys.
1: No. No.
0: Hilarious.
1: It's about politics and religions. It's fantastic.
0: Okay.
1: It's a cult. It's stuff in Star Wars.
0: And that's your niece.
1: Doctor Who. You can't pick Doctor Who. You can't pick Doctor Who. It's Star Wars or Star Trek. You can't pick Forrest Gump. You can't pick Rocky. And you can't pick Doctor Who, guys. Bridget says Star Trek. Tina says Star Wars, definitely.
0: Yeah.
1: See what kind of dork you guys are. Text in. We're getting into sports now.
0: Star Wars or Star Trek?
1: Yeah.

0: 4, Scoop with Tom Spoke, Roll the Boy. We're a little bit of your friend, Nina the Knee.
1: Hey. Oh.
0: Woman USA Basketball. Go, Nina.
1: I got nothing.
0: What do you mean? U.S. beat Czechoslovakia or the Czech Republic.
1: I'm looking up here right now and they don't have.
0: I write a whole script for you every day.
1: You don't write it every day. Sometimes
0: every
1: I have to look
0: day.
1: It up. I didn't see the USA one. No, usually I look it up. But, yeah, Women's USA. They beat Czech Republic.
0: Yeah.
1: 105-65. Go, USA!
0: Yeah. USA female basketball team dominating all
1: yeah,
0: day, every day.
1: It just wasn't the first story, which I find odd.
0: They're, like, smashing everybody.
1: When you look it up.
0: Did you look up? Well, you put WNBA basketball, mm-hmm. right? That's why.
1: Yeah.
0: Yeah, they're smashing everyone. It's just not even, like, they played Italy, they smoked them. Like, everyone's getting smoked. They played China, they smoked them.
1: Nice.
0: Yeah, I mean, it's not even, like, women's, U.S. women's sports, I'm pretty sure, and it's a bold statement, I don't know for sure, but it feels like they're superior to every other country. Like, women's soccer, women's basketball, we just crush them. We laugh at them.
1: Yeah, that's right, because it's a FIBA World Cup going on.
0: Yeah, we crush it. We crush it. MLB Baseball, the Phillies, they beat the Braves 1-0 in the New York Metropolitans. They beat the Marlins 9-4 in the New York, but Yankees were off last night. But they play the Rockies tonight, and Judge is back. He's back, baby.
1: Finally.
0: Maybe we get some offense. Let's get it together. Let's get that strong run and try to take the division. Let's do it. Let's do it, butt Yankees. Stop being butt. And NFL football, Nina.

0: First game of the season is tomorrow. Nina, get ready to get the picks going.
1: Why is it tomorrow on a Wednesday?
0: There's going to be a Wednesday, a Thursday. I think there's a Friday as well. I got to let me tell you the schedule here.
1: That's odd.
0: Well, but you have to start it off, baby.
1: Is that what they always do?
0: Yeah, I think so. I think the last couple of years they've done Wednesdays and then a Thursday game. But I'm not 100% on that because I can't remember. I'm old. Let's see. Yeah, we have a game. Look, we have the Patriots in Seattle tomorrow. Then Thursday, we have the 49ers and Rams, which I think is in Australia. Is that right? Let's, where's that at? I don't know. That might be, I think that's the way. Yeah, it's in Melbourne, Australia.
1: Wait, I'm sorry. Who's tomorrow?
0: Tomorrow is the Seahawks and Patriots.
1: Seahawks, Patriots.
0: Yeah, so it's a Super Bowl rematch.
1: Oh.
0: And then you got 49ers and Rams in Melbourne, Australia. Then there's no Friday game. And then it goes right back to Sunday. So, yeah. Yeah. I mean, I can go to NFL every day.
1: So the Patriots are at Seattle.
0: Yeah. Mm. And then we have only one Monday night game. So, yeah. So, not a crazy schedule this year. A Wednesday, a Thursday, and then we're good until Sunday.
1: The Seahawks won the Super Bowl, right?
0: Yeah. Yeah. Way to pay attention.
1: Mm. No, I'm just like, I have to get back into the mode. So, yeah, I get it. What happened last season.
0: Girl, I ain't judging you. I ain't judging you, girl. I ain't judging you.
1: Week one preview. So, yeah. Patriots, Seahawks.
0: Jets, the Giants, they're all back. They're all back to be butt.
1: Why do you keep saying that? How do you know they're going to be butt?
0: Nina.
1: They might be amazing.
0: Nina. Come on. You think the Jets are not going to be butt?
1: Oh, the Jets?
0: Yeah.
1: I don't know. I mean, they have some good runs.
0: Nina, you think the Giants aren't going to be butt?
1: I don't know. I don't know who's on them.
0: Nina. Look, they're going to be fine. They're going to be better than last year, I think. I hope both those teams are better than last year. But let's just be honest. So you know they're going to be butt.
1: I don't know.
0: You think they're going to make the playoffs?
1: I don't know.
0: You know they're going to be butt.
1: I don't know.
0: I mean, we could be totally wrong, but like, you know.
1: True.
0: They're going to be butt.
1: All right, we'll see.
0: They're going to be butt. They're going to be like five and whatever.
1: Maybe we can get some new words instead of butt all the time.
0: Nina, everyone loves butt.
1: It's just a lot of butt. I feel like we could change it.
0: Nina,
1: now.
0: People like a lot of butt.
1: Oh, God.
0: It's true. Guys, you want to change butt? You guys want to change that? I think people love it.
1: All right.
0: We're going to be like, oh, they're going to be dookie. Like, what do you want me to say?
1: Ew, no.
0: Yeah, exactly. Butt see, works.
1: Dookie?
0: Yeah. Wait, give me another one that instead of butt.
1: Garbage.
0: Trash. Oh, they're going to be trash. It's not as fun as butt.
1: No, butt's better.
0: See?
1: All right.
0: See?
1: I guess we'll stick to butt.
0: We always stick to butt.

0: butt.
1: Butt to butt, baby.
2: That's our sports scoop with Tom Spork Roll the Boy. 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
1: Nina the Knee.
0: All right, guys, Dan and Shay coming to PNC. We got your tickets at 7:30. Keep it here. 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
1: Hey, congrats to Chris from Marlborough, by the way. He was the winner of the Dan and Shay tickets. He's going. We got these all week, so keep listening. Your next chance to win is coming up on tomorrow's show.
2: That's with right.
1: Pork roll and eggs.
2: Chris is crushing it.
1: Here is your news at 8:09. Gas is high.
2: It's high.
1: All right? I'm going to paraphrase it. We all paid a lot of money this Labor Day weekend for gas.
2: Here it is. Gas is high. That's the news.
1: All right, that is the news.
2: They say it went down. It didn't. It's high.
1: Come on, Prez. Help me out. I can't be paying $65.
2: It's high.
1: And some other cars I know are way more than $65. I probably still have it easy compared to some.
2: Record high for Labor Day weekend. It's high.
1: I'm
2: so poor.
1: It is. It's tough.
2: We're also poor.
1: We're also busted.
2: Why is everyone so poor? Even rich people are like, man, I think I'm poor.
1: And today's holidays, we got Ampersand Day, Actors Day, Literacy Day, Dog Walker Appreciation Day, Iguana Awareness Day, Pardon Day, Star Trek Day, World Physical Therapy Day.
2: By the way, Star Trek and Star Wars, we had a little debate. Not really, but we asked, like, you know, which would you rather watch?
1: Yeah.
2: Star Wars or Star Trek?
1: Star Wars won.
2: Star Wars won, hands down, which I knew they were. I mean, Star Trek's too dorky. You know what I mean? Like, it's just dorky. And I'm not trying to judge. I'm just telling you the truth.
1: So I saw my niece over the weekend. She got a hamster.
2: Oh, no, Nina. I'm not doing it.
1: I said, did you not hear the hamster? But just one. She's like, wait, why didn't they tell him you can't have two hamsters together? They're very territorial. I said, they didn't tell him.
2: They told him to get, they go together.
1: Yeah, they lied to him, and they told you to get them together, and then one ate the other and wore its face.
2: Wore its face? I had Hannibal Lecters of hamsters. He ate him and wore his face. He was inside of him. I was like, hey, what's up? It's the worst experience of my life. I've never seen anything like it. I've never seen anything like it before in my life. I swear to God.
1: So for those of you who don't know, a while back, Tom got some hamsters, right? Him and his wife. And the pet store said you should get them together. They need a companion, whatever.
2: Yeah, whatever it was.
1: So Tom has them living in the same aquarium type thing.
2: Housing. I don't know. The cage. You know, the cage
1: was the glass box.
2: Yeah, it was sweet. It had like double levels. It was awesome. Like, you know, before we were married and had kids.
1: Yeah.
2: My wife was like, let's get a hamster.
1: So he had two hamsters. Do you remember their names?
2: No. Nina, no.
1: And for a while, they're like, huh, you know, I haven't seen hamster A.
2: I'll go to my wife. I go, hey, have you seen blah, blah? I'm like, I haven't seen it. And she's like, I don't know. He's in there somewhere. He's like, you know, they're nocturnal. So, like, you know, he might be sleeping.
1: Right,
2: or whatever.
1: Right.
2: I'm like, oh, okay. So one day, I'm about to clean the cage or whatever, and I finally see the other hamster. I'm like, oh, there he is. It just, like, but his face is, like, smushed to, like, the cage, like, the clear cage. It's not a cage, but, you know, like, hamster thing.
1: Yeah.
2: You know, the plastic wall.
1: Yeah.
2: And I'm like, hey, buddy. Hey. And the other hamster popped his face out. I was like, ah! He's wearing his face. The other hamster ate the hamster and wore his face. He was inside his face. So when I saw his eyes and everything, it was the other hamster's eyes. Inside. He was wearing his face. I was like, oh my God.
1: I can't breathe.
2: And my wife was like, what happened? I'm like, oh. I'm like, the hamster ate the other. This is insane.
1: The hamster ate the hamster.
2: He ate his face. And I knew there was something wrong with this hamster when we got there. It was like biting me when I first got it. I was like, stupid hamster. I got a psycho hamster. And he wore it. Like, it was so messed up. It scarred me. I was like, oh my God.
1: And then you let him go.
2: And then I was like, and we lived in Asbury at the time. I was like, what do we do with the hamster? I'm like, I'm getting rid of it. So I put this hamster, this was years ago, I think. I put his hamster in a bag, and he's like, I'm like,
1: he was going.
2: Man, out. Let him free near the lake.
1: He just, like, let him out into the wild.
2: I'm like, live, hamster, live your life. Be a psycho somewhere else. So now there's probably, like, you know, like a superhero, kind of like a comic booky hamster running around Asbury Park, terrorizing fish or whatever, other rodents.
1: Man.
2: I was like, this is insane.
1: Oh, my God. Still one of the best stories Tom has ever told
2: for
1: in our history together.
2: Oh, my God. This hamster. I was like, ah!
1: It's just the way you popped your head.
2: Oh, Nina, if you, like I said, I'll never forget it. Just
1: do it again.
2: Hey, little. I was like, ah! He's inside of him.
1: And then the other guy's skin was just smushed.
2: Just, it was just all, like, and then he got out, and the skin was just like, oh my God, he ate the entire thing. It's just skin.
1: Oh, my God.
2: I was like,
1: no.
2: I was like, I'm never again. And then I'm listening to my wife about something like that. I'm like, the hamsters.
1: So good.
2: It was the worst.
1: So, guys, if you're going to get any type of
2: rodent, do it.
1: Don't get two and one.
2: Don't get any. Was it your niece got one?
1: Yeah, my niece Adriana got one.
2: Yeah, she's gonna be.
1: His name is Sunyan.
2: It's all fun and games. As Sunyan's eating her, nibbling on her in the middle of the night. Like this thing's nibbles on me. It's so cute. I'm like, he's trying to eat you.
1: Well, no, it's close. The top is like open, but like wire. Mm-hmm. You know, fencing. I don't know what you call. All
2: here's
1: this stuff.
2: The thing: that hamster's gonna eat her.
1: It's not gonna eat. It's actually small. It looks more like a mouse. It doesn't look like a big fat.
2: Hey, Nina.
1: Hamster like you.
2: Nina, ours were small too. The one was real small until he ate the other one. And then he doubled the size. Weird. I'm like, never again.
1: She has a hamster, and my other niece has gerbils.
2: They need to take it easy. Trust me.
1: It's like guys, got these gerbils.
2: You come talk to me. All fun and games until all of a sudden you're like, what? What's happening?
1: Oh, it's so good.
2: When you hear the screams of the hamsters. Wow, they're playing really hard. They're having a good time in there. Meanwhile, the other one's he's getting eaten. What?
1: All right, you're listening to Pork Roll and Eggs, Nina and Tom. Thunder 106. We got three things you need to know coming up. We're going to hear from Zach John King. We got Ella Langley, Riley Green, Josh Ross, and more of Jersey's Best Country. Thunder 106.
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1: From

0: So right now they're showing a crash on the Outer Bridge crossing eastbound New Jersey side in Perth Amboy. All lanes are currently blocked. We have delays on the Garden State Parkway, pockets of volume northbound from north of 77 to 91. In Wall, all lanes are open, 15-mile delay. That's due to volume. Delays on 18 as well, northbound, north of Egger Street, South Woodland Avenue, East Brunswick, to Paulus Boulevard in New Brunswick. All lanes are open. And it looks like we're okay on 9 as of right now. 33 through 37 look good. And no trouble on 88 or 70. That's the latest on your roads. Let's take a look at weather today. Sunny to partly cloudy, high 82. Partly cloudy tonight, low 68. Humid, breezy in the afternoon, partly sunny, high 85 tomorrow. Right now, it is 63 and sunny on Thunder 106.
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0: for three things you need to know.
1: Good morning, folks. Carbonics with Nina and Tom. Here are three things you need to know.
2: Yes.
1: Sniffing chocolate could be the secret to a better workout.
3: Woo!
1: We've done this in the past. Or actually, no, it was a little different. You smell chocolate and then you eat lettuce.
2: Yeah, yeah. This is general, like, hey, yeah, we thought that worked. Apparently, chop it up and snort it.
1: Oh, God.
3: What?
1: No, just sniffing it. Between sets might help you crank out a stronger workout.
2: Hey, man, what are you doing? Smelling salts? No, deep, dark chocolate.
1: Yeah.
2: Oh!
1: Ugh.
2: Go give me that Hershey's. I want the real stuff.
1: It does say dark chocolate seems to have the strongest effect.
2: Oof. Oof. Would streamline this chocolate right into my body.
1: Ew.
2: I mean, who's... Stop.
1: Getting the sniff of it.
2: Like, what study was like, you know what? You want to get really amped when you work out? Just sniff some chocolate. What? Yeah. Like, this has to be a fat guy thing.
1: I don't...
2: Like, one fat guy must have started doing it.
1: No, it's just people working out.
2: Nina, no one works out with a jar of chocolate.
1: You don't have a jar of chocolate. You might have, like, a little Hershey's bar in your pocket.
2: You can't sniff a Hershey bar.
1: And then you start running. Then
2: no, it has to be, like...
1: And then you do some squats.
2: You're thinking someone's just ripping out a Snickers and you're smelling it?
1: Yeah.
2: Yeah, no, that's not.
1: What are you trying to say?
2: I don't understand
1: what you mean.
2: It's probably like smelling salts. Probably like a bunch of crushed up chocolate in a thing that's in a jar. You open it up.
1: No, I don't think it is.
2: You shut it. You ever smell a Hershey's bar? It's not enough.
1: Just sniffing anything chocolate between workouts. It doesn't have to be crushed up chocolate. It could be anything.
2: Who did this? The Biggest Loser? I don't think this is a real thing. All right, Nina. Imagine me walking into the gym with Nesquik and just sniffing it.
1: Oh, I guess you could use cocoa powder, maybe? Something like that.
2: Cocoa powder or me coming in with a big jar of Nutella and I'm like, oh.
1: That's hazelnut.
2: Hey, Mike, what are you doing? I'm like, get my amp on.
1: Yeah.
2: I'm like, hazelnut and chocolate? What are you kidding? I'm getting so ripped right now.
1: It really gets me going.
2: I'm so rad, so ripped. Next.
1: An American Airlines flight from Dallas to Newark, New Jersey was diverted to Baltimore after a passenger became violently disruptive.
2: Yeah.
1: Arthur Lundeen, 67, of Arizona, was allegedly intoxicated and began yelling at a fellow passenger.
2: Yeah.
1: When a flight attendant intervened, Lundeen reportedly screamed obscenities at him.
2: I'm like, come on!
1: Fellow first-class passenger Richard Olenek said that Lundeen then physically assaulted the neighboring passenger, the flight attendant, and a woman attempting to calm the situation.
2: Oh, my goodness.
1: They helped restrain the guy, who was ultimately duct-taped to his seat. Oh, I saw a photo of this.
2: That's good.
1: He's duct-taped to his seat. He's got blood on his arms, his torso and face fully restrained. It went viral.
2: I'm like, they all held him down and duct taped him like he was in a frat house. Take it easy, Artie! Get the duct tape. Tape him.
1: I took him into custody after he landed in Baltimore.
2: I'm going to kill all you guys.
1: Guys, this is weird. The end of the story says he was quickly fired from his job as a real estate agent. What does that have to do with anything?
2: They were like, you're never going to sell any houses, Artie.
1: I doubt somebody would be like, aren't you that guy with the duct tape? How would you even know? You can't even see the guy's face. It's all blurred out.
2: Hi, I'm Artie Duct Tape. You guys might remember me. You want to buy a house? I have a beautiful cottage here. Very cheap.
1: Mm-hmm.
2: Real estate, you're like, get rid of them. Artie, you can't get I'd be so mad if I'm on this plane.
1: So familiar.
2: If you're on this plane, you're like, are we really landing in Baltimore? We got places to go.
1: I know. How mad are these people?
2: Oh, so mad. Artie.
1: That's what happens. One person ruins it for everybody.
2: That's what happens, you know. I would have left him duct taped till we got to Dallas. They're like, we're going to land in Baltimore. No, we duct taped him. Can we go to Dallas? We can't leave him duct taped, Tom. I'm like, sure can.
1: We can. I got a concert to go to. Come on.
2: Next.
1: Finally, Gen Z says millennials are the new boomers. Poor millennials, man. They got it from the beginning.
2: Yeah.
1: Everybody hated them in the beginning, and now
2: they
1: hate them again.
2: You know, it's funny because, like, millennials, they were real cocky. They were real cocky, and they hated everyone. They'd be like, whatever, boomer. Hey, boomer. Like, everyone was a boomer, hence the baby boomers.
1: Mm.
2: So, like, they would call Gen Z, and they would call the boomers, boomers. And they were just all by themselves. Now Gen Z's like, whatever, unk. They're just crushing them. So now the millennials already made boomers and the Gen Zers mad, or the Gen Xers mad. And now the Gen Zers are coming at you too.
1: Tom, I got to tell you, it's so funny you say this. my daughter, who is 13, was calling my nephew Unk.
2: Yeah, yeah, they say
1: over
2: Unk.
1: Over the weekend, and my nephew is 25.
2: Yeah, yeah, he's real Unk.
1: I'm like, he's an Unk?
2: Yeah, yeah, Unk.
1: My God, what am I? Great grandma?
2: Oh, you're nothing. You're dead.
1: I'm dust.
2: Yeah, exactly. Whatever, dust. What?
1: Oh, my God.
2: Yeah, yeah, everyone's Unk. Hey, Unk. You're like, what? Yeah, yeah. Apparently, the Gen Zers are sick of 90s nostalgia, which a lot of them want. Yeah. Okay. Obsessed with Harry Potter. Yeah, I get that, too. And their dumb pictures of avocado toast and their hipster culture. They've had enough.
1: Well, so what? Screw you. You know, we haven't had enough. We like it.
2: Nina, number one, you're not a millennial. Number two, you're not. The only thing you're into is 80s and 90s nostalgia. Everything else in this list you hate.
1: Me?
2: Yeah, you don't like Harry Potter.
1: It's true. I don't hate Harry Potter. I just never got into it.
2: You don't care about it.
1: I do like avocado toast.
2: Yeah, but you're not taking pictures of it. You don't care. You don't take pictures of your food.
1: No.
2: You do sometimes, and I told you to stop, and you're like, you should. Yeah, I should.
1: But it's just of certain things.
2: And you're definitely not a hipster.
1: Not at all.
2: So, like, you're kind of Team Gen Z.
1: I'm Gen X, so.
2: Yeah, I know, but you're kind of, besides the 90s nostalgia, and their 90s nostalgia is butt. It's like, you know, NSYNC. It's not even early 90s nostalgia.
1: Yeah.
2: You know what I mean? Like, they're like, hey, what's that stupid cartoon they all watch? Like, Doug or something like that. They're like, hey, what's Doug? I'm like, Doug? What was that, 98?
1: Doug, what's
2: like,
1: that?
2: They talk about dumb cartoons. From, like, Nickelodeon. I'm like,
1: Yeah.
2: I'm like, yeah, bud, you ever hear He-Man? That's a cartoon, not Doug.
1: He-Mondo.
2: He-Mondo. We used to have this clip that we would play every once in a while. It was He-Man in Spanish. It was the greatest thing you've ever heard.
1: Oh, my God.
2: Now, that's so awesome. Not so Doug. Good. Hey, Rugrats.
1: Oh, man.
2: You want to play Pogs? I'm like, hey, buddy.
1: Oh, Pogs.
2: Stop it.
1: Tom, no.
2: That's what I'm saying. It's all the butt stuff from the 90s. Not the good stuff.
1: Yeah. All right.
2: You know, like, oh, so good, Dunkaroos. I'm like, Dunkaroos are good, but, like, I was old. That came out in the late 90s. Well, no, Dunkaroos was the 80s, 90s, maybe. But it doesn't matter.
1: Mm.
2: Gen Z might be right.
1: They might be right.
2: You guys might be annoying. Stop with Harry Potter. Nobody cares.
1: People love Harry Potter, and they're going to always love Harry Potter.
2: I understand that, but, like, you know, they are down with it, like, walking, like, wizards and stuff like that.
1: Yeah.
2: I've been to Harry Potter World.
1: See, I haven't been. It's amazing, right?
2: It's amazing. It's amazing. But I don't like Harry Potter. Like, it's so amazing that I'm into it and I don't like Harry Potter.
1: Yeah.
2: But the people that are really into it, like, it's 150 degrees. You're walking around with a straight up gown on, like a school gown, a little wand and, you know, a stuffed animal owl. I'm like, what's happening?
1: Yeah.
2: You're 30. Stop it. Stop it.
1: People love it.
2: You got a wad in your 30? What are you doing? You're like, ding, ding, ding. I'm like, oh, God. They're like, oh, look, it comes up. And I'm like, they're doing a spell.
1: What?
2: Yeah, Harry Potter World, you can walk around. If you have your wand, there's little spots where you do the spell.
1: Oh.
2: And things will happen.
1: Oh, that's cool.
2: Yeah, it is cool.
1: You have to buy the wand.
2: It's cool if you're, you know, 10, 15. Mm-hmm.
1: I see what you're saying.
2: Getting to 20, we're like, all right, we're getting right. Now you're 35, 40, and you're like, Hungleberks, Bertapur. And you're like, oh, God.
1: What? Leviosa.
2: Yeah, Leviosa. And you see, like, the owl pops up. They're like, ew. I'm like, who cares? You know, it's not real.
1: Mm.
2: Well, you know, I'm in misery. I'm sorry, guys.
1: I know what you're saying, Tom.
2: I'm sorry.
1: And there are three things you needed to know this morning on Jersey's Best Country. It's Thunder 106.
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6: Here's today's marine forecast for Sandy Hook down to the Little Egg Inlet.
7: Northwest winds 5 to 10 knots, becoming south late. Seas around 2 feet.
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0: Thunder 106. That's going to do it for Pork Roll and Eggs. 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

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Good morning. Robin in for Zach. We've got the latest from Ian Munsick. It's Love is Blind on Jersey's Best Country, Thunder 106. 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

George Burge and Luke Bryan here on Thunder 106. Robin Roland for Zach. Did you know that going outside for 10 minutes to listen to the birds sing relieves stress? A new experiment asked some college kids to sit quietly outdoors for 10 minutes while different sounds played through their headphones. Then they measured how stressed, emotionally drained, or mentally restored they felt afterward, and the students reported much lower stress and fewer negative feelings. Your assignment today, go outside and let that stress go. It's Thunder 106.

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who is getting an awful lot of hate on social media because her daddy's some rich tech guy. So they're throwing out labels like Nepo Baby and a lot of other awful digs. And I will tell you this, she may be a child of privilege, but this girl is loaded with talent. And to me, that is what counts. So people need to lay off. They need to be kind for a change. Here's Tyler Hubbard on Thunder 106.

Breathing. Darling, you are A-okay. It's Megan Maroney on Thunder 106. Megan coming to Elmont on the border of Queens and Long Island. It's the UBS Arena, October 28th. Tickets are on sale now. Here's Jordan Davis on Thunder 106.

0: best country. 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I'm Robin, rolling for Zach during your country midday. He'll be in later today, in for CVZ, who's taking a couple of days off. Now, coming up on September 11th, that's this Friday, it's a first responders night on Jenkinson's Boardwalk, and you can join Thunder 106. 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It is a thank you to all of our first responders. We welcome you to this very special night on Friday. And first responders and their immediate family will enjoy free unlimited rides in the Jenkinson's Amusement Park. 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
3: Here's today's marine forecast for Sandy Hook down to the Little Egg Inlet.
4: Northwest winds 5 to 10 knots, becoming south late. Seas around 2 feet.
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Robin Rome for Zach. And coming up later, Zach in for CVZ. He'll have tickets to the Lakewood Renaissance Fair at Lakewood Pine Park running September 19th through the 20th. They'll be between 3 and 7. Right now, Kenny Chesney on Thunder.

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Here's Kevin Powers and Shaboozy. 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

Bailey Zimmerman here on Thunder 106. And coming up just after 12 noon, it's Country on Demand. What'll it be? 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
6: Here's today's marine forecast for Sandy Hook down to the Little Egg Inlet.
7: Northwest winds 5 to 10 knots, becoming south late. Seas around 2 feet.
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2: Well, hello there. Robin Lane in the saddle for Zach during your Country Midday. 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Liz on Staten Island asking for Megan Maroney. I know Dawn the EMT is tuned in, and I'll find something special for you, my friend. Robin in Toms River having the same issues as Casey Musgraves these days. So Casey will be popping in as well. Now we have a group of friends in Manahawk and listening on 106.5. They love the new Joe Nichols tune, especially the part where he sings, "Don't let the door hit you with a good Lord split you." The tune is called C'est la vie on Jersey's Best Country, Thunder 106.

mountains of Wajong to the estuaries of the Mullica River. 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

It's Jelly Roll here on Thunder 106. It's Country on Demand with me, Robin Lane. And Robin in Toms River hasn't had much luck with men in recent times. So much like Casey Musgraves, the old washing machine is getting a workout. It's Dry Spell on Thunder 106.

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Riley Green here on Thunder 106, and Riley, for the life of him, cannot escape the dreaded interview question regarding his love life. He was on the Today Show, and of course, they asked about his love life, and his response was simple and to the point. He said, whoever he ends up with just has to be liked by his mom and his dog, Carl. Simple as that. This outlaw bad boy doesn't want to be found by anyone. It's Jackson Dean. Don't come looking on Jersey's Best Country. Thunder 106. Got a head full of

Do you think Hunter MacArthur made the right decision? In my heart, I think he did. Tim McGraw, Eric Church, Hardy, and Morgan Wallen here on Thunder 106. The Zac Brown Band pointing out that we should focus on the things that matter most. It's Chicken Fried on Thunder 106, Jersey's best country.

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Carrie Underwood may be a big country star, but there's a lot of rock and roll in that girl's heart. A few days ago at the Velocity Festival, Carrie whipped out a few cover tunes from Limp Bizkit, Linkin Park, and Papa Roach, and baby, she tore it up. I was watching a reel on socials where she was killing it with the Limp Bizkit tune break stuff, and I think at some point she should do a full-on live show of just rock tunes. I look forward to that. This gal, she could join her because she's got a tad of rock and roll in her, too. It's Lainey Wilson, Phone Keys Wallet on

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Blake here on Thunder 106. I'm Robin Lane in for Zach. And coming up on Friday, you can see Chase Matthew open for Jason Aldean out on Long Island at the Jones Beach Theater. Here's Chase now holding it down on

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We're going drinking with Randy Houser. 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We are Thunder.

0: It's Russell Dickerson, and he hits the Wellmont Theater in Montclair on October 1st. 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

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It's Luke Combs here on Thunder 106. Robin rolling for Zach today. He's going to be in later for CBZ during the afternoon ride between 3 and 7. Right now, Florida Georgia Line on Thunder 106.

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That's Zach John King here on Thunder 106.3 and 106.5. Robin rolling for Zach today. He'll be here in just a bit. And I think he's got tickets for you to the Lakewood Renaissance Fair at Lakewood Pine Park, running September 19th through the 20th. 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

It's Dan and Shay here on Thunder 106. Tomorrow morning, tune in to Nina and Tom, the Pork, Roll, and Eggs morning show. They'll have plenty of opportunities for you to nail tickets to Thunder 106 Presents Dan and Shay at the Arts Center in Holmdel, September 24th. Right now, it's Morgan Wallen on Thunder 106.

Chesney here on Thunder 106. Well, my time with you is done for now. I think we're going to do it again tomorrow. I'll be here for Zach. Zach coming in next, in for CBZ during the afternoon ride. Enjoy the rest of your day. I'll leave it up with Jason Aldean on Thunder 106.

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A happy Tuesday to you, Thunder Nation. My name is Zach, and for Chris Van Zandt on this Tuesday edition of the Afternoon Ride. Hopefully your long weekend went well, and well, yeah, CVZ's extending his just a little bit. Spend a little time with me and Lainey Wilson with Song 2 on the Afternoon Ride.

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The lead, it's from Dylan Scott on Jersey's Best Country, Thunder 106, Dear Big City right there. Jordan Davis, Lauren Elena, Morgan Wallen, Thomas Rhett on the way right here is New Jelly Roll on Thunder.

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Is it time to reattach the cord after cutting it a couple years back? I think so, because streaming prices, they're rising much more than cable and much faster than the rate of inflation. They're actually rising more than cable ever did. Like Apple TV is triple the price it was when it launched.

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Thunder 106, 106.3, and 106.5. Zach in for Chris Van Zandt on this Tuesday afternoon ride. Keeping you going. Hopefully you took a couple extra days off, made that long weekend even longer. John Morgan on Thunder.

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1: Hey, Thunder Nation, Chris Van Zandt here. 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

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Jersey's best country, Ella Langley, is on the way. 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
6: Thunder 106 Road Wrap on this Tuesday afternoon. Seeing some delays in both directions on Route 9 in between Route 70 and Route 88. All lanes are open. Just a little volume going on right now. Not a whole lot besides that. You see something I don't see? Well, let me know. 732-776-5555.
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6: Tonight, partly cloudy. Temps will drop to about 63. Wednesday, partly cloudy. A high of 86 and a low of 71. Thursday, more of the same. Partly cloudy. High of 86, low of 67. Then the highs drop a little bit as we get towards Friday with a high of 80. Right now it's sunny and 80 at Jersey's Best Country, Thunder 106.
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People have been giving Luke Bryan a tough time on social media. I think if he would be putting songs out like this still today, maybe he wouldn't have it so hard. It's Light It Up on Jersey's best country, Thunder 106.

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Parker McCollum with Killing Me on Jersey's Best Country. 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
2: Thunder 106 Road Rap, a little more going on now than there was about 20, 25 minutes ago. There's a traffic signal down on Route 88 in both directions. Reddick County Road 40 and Olden Street in Brick Township. All lanes are closed eastbound and westbound. Find another way around. There's a crash on Route 36 southbound just north of Route 35 in Eatontown. One right lane of two lanes is blocked. We have delays on the Garden State Parkway southbound from south of exit 98 to around just north of exit 91. It's only about a 2-3 mile delay going on right now, so shouldn't be too much of a problem. And we have delays on Route 9 in both directions. In Toms River and Lakewood, from around Route 70 to Route 88, all lanes are open.
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Thunder 106, Jersey's best country, according to a report, the most popular beer in America. Give you a couple of seconds to guess. It's not the one you're thinking. Michelob Ultra. I'm not a huge fan, but Michelob Ultra, number one pick in the USA. 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

Jersey's Best Country, Thunder 106, the TSA, they're testing a new program allowing approved non-ticketed visitors to pass through security at 13 U.S. airports. So you can hang out with the loved one as they get ready to fly, but you're staying home. Been about 25 years since we've been able to do that. We'll see if it works. 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
3: Hey, Thunder Nation, Chris Van Zandt checking in. 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
3: Thunder 106 Road Rat. There's a utility pulled down on Route 35 in both directions at Sycamore Ave in Shrewsbury. One right lane of two lanes is closed northbound, and it is closed southbound. Traffic signal down on Route 88 in both directions around Olden Street and Brick Township. All lanes are closed east and westbound. Delays on the Garden State Parkway southbound in the vicinity of the Toms River Toll Plaza. All lanes are open. It is a two-mile delay. Delays in both directions on Route 9 between Toms River and Lakewood around Route 70 to Route 88. All lanes are open, just delays due to volume.
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3: Tonight it will be partly cloudy with a low of 64. Wednesday, partly cloudy, a high of 85 and a low of 71. On Thursday, you're going to see some clouds in the morning, but in the afternoon, you're going to get sun and a high of 86. Friday, partly cloudy. The high is just 79, and it looks to stay that way a couple days beyond. Right now, it's clear and 79. And at Jersey's Best Country, Thunder 106.
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6. Yeah, we repeated it all summer long. According to officials, Labor Day, it's the unofficial end to the hot dog season. The National Hot Dog and Sausage Council says that between Memorial Day and Labor Day, Americans eat 7 billion hot dogs.

Corey Kent on Jersey's Best Country, Thunder 106, 106.3, and 106.5. Zach in for Chris Van Zandt on this Tuesday afternoon ride. Right here is new music from Megan Maroney, Medicine on Thunder.

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2: Thunder 106 Road Wrap. We have a utility pole down on Route 35, blocking both directions at Sycamore Ave and Shrewsbury. All lanes are closed north and southbound. We have a traffic signal down as well on Route 88 eastbound near Olden Street, County Road 40 in Brick Township. One right lane of two lanes is closed, and delays on the Garden State Parkway.

0: southbound just from north of the Tom's River Toll Plaza, just to north of exit 82. All lanes are open. There is a 4-mile delay going there right now. Northbound side is looking clear.
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0: Tonight, partly cloudy, a low of 64. Wednesday, it's going to be partly cloudy with a high of 85 and a low of 71. Thursday, we're going to see some clouds in the morning and then sun in the afternoon. There's a high of 85. Friday, the high drops down to 80. Right now, it's 79 and sunny, but feels like 81 at Jersey's Best Country, Thunder 106.
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4: Thunder 106 Road Wrap still seeing reports of a utility pulled down on Route 35 in both directions at Sycamore Ave and Shrewsbury. All lanes are closed north and southbound. Traffic signal down on Route 88 eastbound. Near Olden Street in Brick Township, one right lane of two lanes is closed, so they are getting that cleared out of the way best they can. And there are delays on the Garden State Parkway southbound from north of the Toms River Toll Plaza to north of exit 82A in Toms River. All lanes open. There is a four-mile delay there.
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4: Tonight will be partly cloudy with a low around 64. Wednesday, partly cloudy most of the day. 85 is the high, 71 is the low. Thursday, there's going to be some clouds in the morning, and then the sun will come on out in the afternoon. A high of 85 on Thursday and a low of 68. Right now, it is clear, and it's 77 at Jersey's Best Country, Thunder 106.
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1: That's Cody Johnson on Jersey's Best Country, Thunder 106 with his latest horseback. Still got Luke Combs and Hardy on the way for you on the afternoon ride. Zach in for Chris Van Zandt on this Tuesday with Lauren Elena and Chase Matthew.

Jersey's best country, Thunder 106. Zach in for Chris Van Zandt on the Tuesday edition of the Afternoon Ride. Thunder Nation, I am out of here. Enjoy the rest of your night. Drive safe out on the roads. TJ, he's ready to come in. He's got you next with Country Nights on Jersey's best country, Thunder 106, after Luke Combs.

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Ian Munsick getting things started for Country Nights on Thunder 106. TJ with you on this Tuesday. 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

Stella Lefty on Thunder 106. So yesterday, Labor Day, is the unofficial end of hot dog season. The National Hot Dog and Sausage Council that exists says between Memorial Day and Labor Day, Americans eat 7 billion hot dogs. We've got Dierks Bentley. Here's What Was I Thinking on Thunder 106.

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Taylor Swift, I Knew It, I Knew You on Thunder 106. She is number one on country radio for the first time in 13 years with that song. Jersey's Best Country, Thunder 106. TJ with you on this Tuesday. We've got some Kane Brown right now. Here's Woman. Hey, it's not

0: NFL football starts tomorrow. Yeah, the season starts on a Wednesday. The Patriots are heading to Seattle to take on the Seahawks. I saw that $30 billion is expected to be bet during the NFL season this year. 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